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1: Go ahead.
0: I'm clear from that address. I got next door at 14911. 14911, US 41.

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0: 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We've received multiple 911 hang-up calls from the first floor center.
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0: I'm going to be 41 North, just north of 30.5 Road with Michigan. Edward Henry King, 0167. Edward Henry King, 0167. Migration.
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1: Mm-hmm. 2157
2: by the airport. 8432 is post. Yeah. Forty-one north in Perkins 30.5.
0: 2157 Terminal Central.
1: Go ahead.

0: You checked the area of 1775 US 2 and 41, 1775 US 2 and 41 in Bark River for two dogs, black in color, running westbound on the highway.
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0: 1775 2 and 41.
1: There.
2: 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I'll be out of OSF.
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0: 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Follow up.

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1: 10-4, do you want the information?
0: Yeah, go ahead with the Central.
1: Ogden Ave, 601 Ogden Ave in the alley. I'm getting further on details. Pickup truck.
0: Clear.
1: Go ahead.
0: Are you still on that medical? I didn't hear any traffic.
1: Negative, I'm clear of that. I'm heading out towards Schaefer for two loose dogs.
0: Gotcha. Disregard, I'll take the lockup.

0: 21才重新算收。
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1: Okay, thank you. I'll be in route from Rafferty area.
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0: 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I believe she's at her boyfriend's.
1: Clear.
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0: Go ahead.
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0: That's just last seen area.
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0: 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What kind of vehicle are they looking for again?
1: A gray Chevy Silverado.
0: Okay, I think I want to be out.
1: 10-4.

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0: 8-4 units location for a car deer happened Menominee there in Gladstone.
1: 8431 US 2 encounter 513.
2: Just send them to the post for here.
0: 10-4. I will call her back.
3: Twenty-one ten Central.
0: Go ahead
1: for
0: 21-10. I just got off the phone with Lisa Valentine. She was wondering if you could make contact with her regarding the case.
3: Yeah, just advise her. I'll give her a call in like 20 minutes.
0: 10-4.

0: Wait for it, folks. 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
1: Quick, round over there.

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0: 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I'll be headed to 14426 M35 for follow up.
1: 10-4, 14426 M35. You're on.

0: 自己行，车辆三车。
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1: Negative.
0: 10-4, can you contact the desk for a complaint?
1: Of course.
0: Go ahead.
1: 5267. Good. I'm at the department right now. I can take that if you want. That's fine. I'll take it.

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1: She was. 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
0: Eagle, with that number, we got a failure on our end.
1: Seven eight six five seven zero seven, and her extension is 75325. You're going to be speaking to Brittany.
0: Here.

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1: West.
0: Yeah.
1: Southwest.
2: Tuesday 2, is that you out there?

keeping an eye on. There should be two coming at you from the end of the island there. Look like they're going pretty good.

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0: Yeah, on Arns Island, Edward Tom Henry 7039.
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0: 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I'll be clear.
1: Tampa.
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0: You respond 1531 Sheridan, 1531 Sheridan. Sounds like a male and a female fighting. Caller said that he can hear the female screaming to call the police.
1: Okay.

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1: 10-4.

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0: Myself, 8412 and 8418 will be out of service. Have a good night.
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1: You respond 203 South 14th Street, 203 South 14th Street. We have a Wanda Rowe on the line stating Kyler Mathiesen is there threatening to damage her truck.

0: 52, if you want to also head that way. Sounds like they're now both yelling at each other.
1: Central 67, I head over there also.
0: 10-4.

0: Sounds like the subject left on foot, gray shorts, black hoodie, northbound on cell 14.
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0: Thank you. Sorry, sorry, sorry.
1: Yes.
0: We come back with an injunctive order protecting Melissa Mathiesen, OSD, otherwise clear on file.
1: That's right.

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1: Go ahead.
0: Where was an abandoned vehicle on St. Nicholas Road near I Road? You could get Prone Road.
1: Number 4, St. Nicholas 9.

0: Fonda 325 South 11th Street, 325 South 11th Street. Caller's on Melissa Matheson. Stated Tyler Matheson is there and needs to be removed from the home. They do have a PPO. Melissa is a protected party, and it does say that he is prohibited from being at 325 South 11th.
1: That's 69's around.
0: That's

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2: We're in the area. Talking was, he already left when we arrived.
1: Central.

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So I'm going to head that way.

0: 69, where are you at?
1: Hey, is our block license?
0: Pembroke, 67, where are you at?
2: Checking the park.
0: Pembroke. I think I got him back here in the alley behind his house.
2: Yeah.

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1: Good.
0: Can you have Rampart come here, please? Subject is stating that he was punched in the back earlier tonight and now he has back pain.
1: 10-4.

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1: Rampart.
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0: 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I'll be in service until 4. Have a good day.
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0: Same traffic for 2110. 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
0: 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She did hit her head, and she has shoulder pain.
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0: 10-4, I did advise there was going to be a delay.
1: 10-4.

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0: Grand Park Union at 5179 M35 for a 52-year-old male. He has an internal defibrillator. He had been shocked once. Difficulty breathing.
1: 10-4, Rampart 33 will be getting up.
0: 10-4, Rampart 33.
1: We're going to be heading to that call. We're going to be giving you some numbers to page in some backup medics for that call holding.
0: 10-4.

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2: I'll be in service till 1900. Have a good day.
0: Would you go ahead, that call that's been holding, would you go ahead and page in Medic 116 and Medic 135 for that call that's been holding, please?
1: 10-42. 10-4, 116, 135.

Ampart Medics 116 and 135, 116 and 135, you're needed for another call in Escanaba. 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

0: 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This M35 call, where is that at?
1: Hi, Breezy. 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
0: Negative, you didn't come through.
1: That's by Breezy. 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
1: 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Go ahead.
0: Did both medics acknowledge?
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1: Go ahead.
0: You said that this was at the Breezy Point Bar. It's not the right address.
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0: 21 Central, was that address an E before that?
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0: 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We're out.

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1: 8413, go ahead.
0: I'll be in service till 5. Have a good trip.
1: Have one.

0: 21 Central, Rampart 34. We're going to be taking that waiting call. Can we get the dispatch information?
1: Christian Park Village, 2525, 7th South. Going to be a 72-year-old female, fell, hit her head, left shoulder pain. Original dispatch shows 606.
0: Acknowledged, 34 will be en route.

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0: 84 en route to D Road. 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
1: Rampart 34, go ahead.
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1: Incident number is 2601, 2601.
0: Two six zero one.

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0: M35 near Wintergreen Circle. It's going to be a Michigan farm plate. Boy Edward, 73903. 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
0: Respond to the Blue Roof Apartments, 2010 15th Ave North, 2010 15th Ave North, Apartment 10. Caller, John Miller wants a civil standby while he's moving out the landlord's there.
1: 7-4.

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0: 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For a 71-year-old female who's fallen in the garage, possible knee injury.
1: 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I'm going to have to do a quick turnaround.

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0: 7298 Lake Bluff 0.75 lane, 7298 Lake Bluff 0.75 lane, going to be a 71-year-old female, fell, obvious bone protrudement from the knee and ankle pain. Original dispatch of 841.
1: 10-4, what was your original?
0: 841.
1: 10-4. Rampart 25 from 32.
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0: 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San Francisco.
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1: I don't think so. 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
0: 10-4, break 68, 21 Central for call.
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0: Respond 1818 23rd House South, 1818 23rd House South. The neighbor's dog keeps coming into the caller's yard. He is loose outside across the street from this address right now.
2: 10-4.
0: Caller would like contact. He has pictures of the dog.
2: Clear. Is your caller at the address?
0: Okay.
2: Go to a different address for that?
0: At the address that was given.
2: 10-4.

0: 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We'll now be out at 1909 23rd Ave South.
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1: 10-4.
0: 49's out as well.
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0: 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Grant Thornton for a call. Respond to 7286 L Road, 7286 L's in Lincoln Road, Wells Township. 67-year-old male, possible 10-100.
1: 7286 L Road, 67-year-old male, possible 10-100. Copy.
0: Which rig's in up?
1: 30-0 being up.
0: H4 Health County, location for a possible 10-100 L Road, Wells Township.
1: H4 Post.
2: 17th traffic, 35.
1: Correction, 34 in Vino.
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0: Respond to 7286 L Road, 7286 L in Lincoln Road, Wells Township, 67-year-old male, possible 10-100, CPR not in progress.
1: Quick.
0: Which unit will be in route?
1: 6 and 13.
0: 10-4.

0: 06 from 17.
1: Go ahead.
0: You're tied up. I can head there with 13.
1: Nope. I'm all good. Thanks, so.
0: But Central can show me clear that traffic flow.
2: Yeah,

0: 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Good long scene.
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1: 11:04.
0: Who's the MEI on?
1: Marnell.
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1: Never.

0: 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I have their number. They'll have some questions that I won't have the answers for. Number is 786-0074.
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0: 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I already canceled Crawford's.
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0: 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A customer had called 911 advising the building was struck by lightning. They have a fire alarm going off. And no smoke or flames at this time.
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0: Need a unit to do a welfare check on a Stephanie Collins, 53-year-old female. Address of 11652 N35, 11652 N35. Caller is the mother advising that she hasn't spoken to her in over 2 years, but is concerned, has heard that an officer was there previously and that she possibly doesn't have electricity. If you do respond to that address, we have a premise alert that there is a large Rottweiler at the residence and to use caution.
1: Clear.
0: Which unit will be responding?
1: 17.
0: 17.
2: 21 Central, 2168.
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2: What was that address in person?
3: 11652 M35. Stephanie Collins.

0: unit heading to the welfare check from 2168.
1: 17, go ahead.
0: I have a TS. Looks like we talked to her in 24 regarding a civil issue with her mother. I got a TX if you want it.
1: Clear. You can go with it. Clear, and that was number for daughter, correct?
0: That was for Stephanie Collins.
1: Clear. Appreciate it.

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0: respond to the Magnuson, 2635 Lovington Street, 2635 Lovington Street. Two-car PDA occurred on the roadway, Jeep Grand Cherokee and a Chevy Impala.
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0: Were you able to locate it?
1: Negative. I don't see anybody. Rank Central from 6668.
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0: 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They're advising doctor requesting transfer due to kidney function results.
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0: North Lakeshore Drive near Mathers Ave. It's going to be a Michigan plate. Charles Lincoln, Queen 805 on a gray Pontiac G6.
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0: Hey, Fort Alstonia, this is location check.
1: US 2 5 5 8 4 6,
0: did you state that you were here in Forest Highway 13?
1: 6 is double to 13 right now.
0: Four. You can respond. It's going to be just west of Tylene's for a card deer. Have it near address 15915 US 2, 2017 Subaru Forester.
1: Okay.

0: 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It'll be 41 North, 3025 Road, 2 Nora David George 37, 2ND G37.
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0: Do you have a partial for me? Run a file on Von Lemeron.
1: Yeah, 4.

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1: Go ahead.
0: Edward, Union 7417, would be on a maroon Buick Enclave, 41 North and Dutchville.
1: 10-4.

0: is a 10-9 out of Dickinson County, statewide pickup for child support, bond of $1,725, also has an OSC and an injunctive order, otherwise clear on file, actually showing an out of range 10-9 out of Wisconsin, otherwise clear on file, not licensed.
1: Okay, thank you.

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0: Respond to 7803 Lake Bluff 19.4 Road. 7803 Lake Bluff 19.4 Road for an 82-year-old male. Bleeding is controlled at this time.
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1: 21 attends at the office, I'll run up front.

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0: 4 Delta County, Escanaba units prepared a copy of VOL, reckless driver.
1: Thank you.
0: VOL for a semi flatbed gray in color heading.

0: pretty well for a semi flatbed gray color heading northbound M35 south. I no see him tailgating a caller in a fuel tanker truck. Caller is advising unable to see headlights, driving too close to his trailer. Again, a flatbed gray semi truck tailgating heading northbound M35 south by Noseum Creek and the VOL time 1639.
1: 19 copy.

0: Spawn to 4439 10th Road, 4439 10th Road. We had a lens complaint come into the desk. 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
1: Go ahead.
0: I'll be editors. Have a good day.
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0: 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Correction, expired 3-3 of 26 on an 04 Ford pickup registered to Reese, Castor, Gladstone. Yes, for insurance.
1: Clear, I'll be traffic at Gladstone Middle School parking lot with that plate.
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1: 10-4, standby.
2: 6034 from 6037. Are you all set?
0: Yeah, I'm all set. 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
0: I will also be assigned to that traffic detail.
2: 21 Central Rampart 34.
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3: 34, go ahead.
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Masonville EMS. 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
2: 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Go ahead.
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2: Stand by.

0: going to be Axel Benjamin Savard, Leslie Savard. S-A-V-A-R-D, first Axel. A-X-E-L, middle of Benjamin. B-E-N-J-A-M-I-N. Date of birth 0730 of 1993. That'll be traffic, that vehicle, that Homer's.
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0: 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I'll be 10-8 that traffic.
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0: We're going to be North Lincoln Road, pulling into the Quick Trip with Michigan Reg, Edward Robert Victor 2513. Edward Robert Victor 2513. Sorry, Reg Chevy Cobalt. 10-4.
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1: 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26-12, 26-12, 26-12, 26-12, 26-12, 26-12, 26-12, 26-12, 26-12, 26-12, 26-12, 26-12, 26-12, 26-12, 26-12, 26-12, 26-12, 26-12, 26-12, 26-12, 26-12, 26-12,

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0: 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Caller wants to check for gas. She's been smelling for the past few days. Wants to check on.
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Ruby North Lincoln and 11th Avenue North with Michigan Reg, 2 Paul King King. 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

0: This one's going to be out of Louisiana. It's going to be ID only. Last of Meredith, M-E-R-E-D-I-T-H. First of Michael, common. Middle of Ray, R-A-Y. It's going to be a junior. Date of birth, 10/24/1981. 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
0: Go by license number out of Louisiana. This could be for Meredith.

0: 47, are you going to go with it?
1: Zero zero nine three eight one four six eight. 00938-1468, Honda, Louisiana.
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0: 10-4, copy 10-8.